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1: 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Did me play the piano. In school, I was a leader of the school choir for about 5 years. And then after that, I went to England.